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1: a movie?
0: Sure, the music was great.
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0: Excuse me, is this seat taken?
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4: Welcome to English All Pass with Kenneth G. Hello, everyone. Welcome to English All Pass speaking. My name is Kenneth G. 欢迎收听口说英语通，我是齐宾老师。In this unit,

0: We're going to talk about patience. 这个单元我们要来练习聊聊耐心。First, let's take a look at the question and the sample answer. 首先就让我们来听一下这个单元的问题以及示范回答。
1: Exercise, 实战演练。
2: Question, are you a patient person? Have you ever lost your patience? I consider myself a patient individual. I have always tried to stay calm and composed in all kinds of situations. But I used to be very hot-tempered and always get annoyed easily. But that's not good. I sometimes lose my patience, especially when I'm stuck in traffic for hours. But I try to avoid doing that. It depends. But frankly, it's easy to lose my patience with these people. I know this is no good, and I also know I should learn to control my temper. After all, getting impatient will, in reality, lead to no solution and make the task or the situation all the more unbearable.
0: Are you a patient person? Have you ever lost your patience? 你是一个有耐心的人吗？你有没有失去过耐心呢？这是这个单元的问题。那么回答时当然就是是啊，或者是我不是。如果我认为我是一个有耐心的人，我们可以这样说 I consider myself a patient individual. 我认为我自己是一个有耐心的人。这边一开始就来了一个很实用的句型 I consider myself. 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